If a picture paints a thousand words, then why can't I paint you? The words will never show the you I've come to know. And if a face could launch a thousand ships, then where am I to go? There's no one home but you. You're all that's left me to. And when, my love, for life is running dry, you come and pour yourself on me. If a man could be two places at one time, well, I'd be with you tomorrow and today, beside you all the way. If the world should stop revolving, spinning slowly down to die, I'd spend the end with you. And when the world was through, then one by one,

0: Pachivale Ashundalen, Akavasine Sasso, Gatisargian Vashav Divesutni Emisia, Ashunena Menini Taharano, Yeka Yekvakti, Oveni Sastet Hai Bachtale, Mangela Tumengi, Redakcia, Romano Tem.
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2: Programu Piromanita i Srbika Ničin. Slušali ste Svet Roma, program na romskom i srbiškom.